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1: Got a chance here. That's ball for Ziyech. Just had a bit too much on it, but it came perfectly for Havertz, and his shot was batted away by Sanchez.
2: Great chance. Got to score. Got to put that in the bottom corner for me.

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0: at it from up here. 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
1: Ruang Rindu, ruang berbagi rindu, memori lewat lagu.

0: quick here, lads. The last voice just been cancelled.
1: Oh my god.
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2: That's the same old story.
1: Are you serious?
0: Lads, if I had to fly this plane myself, I'd go and walk.
4: Look, forget this. We'll be quicker walking. I'm going.